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Keep it sexy. 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

0: Y103 Bermuda's Energy Station. The time right now is 16 minutes past the hour of 8 o'clock. Right here on the Wake Up Call, yours truly, DJ Fury, Tyree, DJ Genie. And right now, we are joined with Zipax right here, right now. We have Ja'Kai Regis and Kevin Smith inside of Y103 with us. They've been here before, so they're not any strangers. And if anybody has seen these commercials, you see one of the gentlemen that's in there falling onto the ground and stuff like that, making sure that your packages are staying safe. How are you guys doing today?
1: Yes, good morning, doing Bermuda.
2: Great. Good morning, Bermuda.
0: That's good. That's good. So, you know, exciting day coming up, exciting week coming up next week, and you guys are here to talk about some things that that Zipax can do for you during those times. So Father's Day.
2: Yes.
0: This is the first time in a while that Father's Day isn't falling during Carnival in Bermuda. However, the date is still fastly approaching.
2: That's it.
0: And Zipax is here to help us.
2: Yeah, this is just a reminder. 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
0: Mm-hmm.
3: Don't forget the fathers, get those gifts, you know.
4: Yeah, like I was just going to say, can't stress it enough. Do not forget the fathers.
0: You know, I was talking to somebody and they said they're actually happy that we don't get a day off the next day. So I'm still taking a vacation day, whatever.
4: Professional hater.
0: Yeah, you know what I mean. And then carnival season is coming up.
3: Yes.
0: You know, one person that we are seeing right now who is pushing Zipax is Fire Wayne.
3: Yes, Fire Wayne does work with Zipax, and it is carnival season. Keep an eye out for us. Zipax is, you know, again, sponsoring carnival this year, and we are their official logistics partner. So look out for us. You'll see our name at some of the events. You'll see us out there.
0: When you say logistics partner, what does that mean?
3: So we help coordinate with carnival any goods that they need to import. As well as their partners that they have.
0: Okay, perfect. And then, you know, before we spoke about one of the things that I told you guys caught my attention, and that was there's no insurance fees or dimensional weight. So I want to go over that one more time.
2: Oh, yeah,
0: what does
2: definitely.
0: That look like?
2: 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A big difference with Zipax is that we don't add insurance fees like other couriers do, which means real savings to customers on every shipment. 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
3: Yeah, so all around, just help them with your savings. You shop online. 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
0: Right. No, you guys pride yourself on speed.
4: I was just going
0: to
4: ask.
0: You guys pride yourself on the speed the packages can get to Bermuda. So for any of the last-minute people that are out there that are saying, oh, man, Father's Day is happening.
2: Right.
0: What is the latest? They're going to be able to ship my Father's Day gift. You know, Tyree and I would like to take a Father's Day gift for the wake-up call. You know what I mean?
4: Mm-hmm.
0: What's the latest that they can ship it? Because you guys do say that you have the fastest speed on the island.
2: Oh, yes, definitely. Well, of course, order early. But once the shipment arrives at our Delaware facility, you will receive a notification either by email or text. And at that stage, we'll request an invoice. And once we receive the invoice, the shipment will be processed and sent on a flight to Bermuda within 24 hours.
0: Oh, perfect.
4: Love that.
0: Perfect.
4: Love
0: that. That's all I need.
4: Love that.
0: That's all I need. And then you guys are up to the times. You guys have an app. And I got to go through all the hoops and stuff like that. Do you want to tell me about that app?
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4: Easy to get your shipment to you.
3: Yes.
4: Yes, pretty much. 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
3: Increase it this year. 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
4: Okay. Appreciate it. We're going to get into some music real quick and talk with you gentlemen just a little bit more on the other side of that music. Yeah, ZipAx.

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1: Vibe 103, Bermuda's Energy Station. This is the Wake Up Call with DJ Fury, DJ Genie, and myself, Tyree. Like I said, we are here with none other than Zipax, Kevin, and Jakai. Before the break, we were talking about the things that you guys have on offer. And I wanted to bring up, I wanted to ask about the online calculator. What does that look like? How do people get to use it? How can it improve their shipping experience?
2: Oh, yeah. Great. Yes, we have our website, zipax.bm, has an online calculator to help you estimate shipping cost. And it takes about 30 seconds to actually look at that. And the only information really that you need is the actual weight of the item and the value of the item.
1: Okay.
2: 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And of course, calculator, I would use that for comparison shopping as well. Check out our competitors, look at our calculator, our pricing, and you will see that Zipax will have the lowest shipping rates to Bermuda.
3: Yeah, so we're very transparent, and we like to offer that too in case you're like, hey, how much is this going to cost if I choose to use Zipax? 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Very straightforward. We only calculate it based on weight, so as long as you know that.
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1: Okay.
3: And
1: okay.
3: Then after that, you're going to go and click the sign up button because you're going to realize that we have the lowest prices.
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3: Yes, that's correct.
1: Zipax.bm. 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
3: Yes, Father's Day is on June 21st. 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
1: No insurance, and we're not including dimensional weight in the price.
3: Yes, that's correct. As we said, we just charge by the actual weight of the item.
4: That's the big one.
1: Yeah, that's
4: I shipped a golf club the other day, and then I saw a Zipax commercial, and I saw your face, and I said, you told me the last time.
1: Yeah, yeah.
4: And this is my fault.
1: Pay attention, my guy.
4: Pay attention. I was sick.
1: look. Not only do they have no dimensional weight, they're the fastest. They claim to be the fastest.
4: I was sick. Yes. I can't get over that.
3: Once that item gets to our facility, as we said, you know, if you got an invoice, once it's processed, you know, you can get it in as little as 24 hours.
1: As little as 24 hours. I mean, yeah. I know a lot of people out there listening to that and are very attracted to that in as little as 24 hours, trust me. Where can people follow you on social media to keep up with what you guys have going on, your specials, and overall what Zipax has to offer?
3: Yeah, so make sure to follow us. 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I'm sure you all have seen our videos.
1: Yeah,
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1: Absolutely, absolutely.
3: As well as give information about our services, our rates, and everything Zipax.
1: All right. Well, there you have it. 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You guys are participating in Carnival next week, maybe, potentially.
3: just follow our social media.
1: Hey, look. All right, I get it. All right, so there you have it. Thank you guys for coming and letting the public know what you guys have on offer, the amount of money they could save, and yeah, Fury, any questions from you?
4: None.
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1: All right.
3: We also like to always give a shout out to our team, operations team, our customer service team, also the Bermuda Customs department who work closely with us.
1: Yeah. Everyone that's making it happen.
3: Working together makes it happen.
1: Okay. Well, yeah. Again, thank you guys for coming. It's always a pleasure. And yeah, we're going to get into some music. This is the Wake Up Call. The time right now is 8:29. And yeah, we'll see you on the other side, guys.

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3: Oh, them man, boy, them bad.

0: Fury, DJ Genie, Tyree. And right now we have the Ministry of Health inside of the studio with us. And we're here to talk about something that everybody needs to be informed about, everybody needs to be aware about, and everybody needs to go and get tested about so that you know your status, and that is HIV. And we're here to talk about the HIV awareness. How are you guys doing this morning?
1: Good morning.
2: Fine, thank you. Good morning.
0: Okay, so for anybody that does not know what HIV is, can you give us a definition of it?
1: Okay, good morning. So HIV, my name is Jennifer Wilson. I'm from the Epi and Surveillance Unit. HIV is human immunodeficiency virus. It's a virus that attacks your immune system. And today, most people get it from sexual contact. Mm-hmm.
3: Could you elaborate?
1: So what we want to inform the public mm-hmm. is that anyone can be susceptible to HIV. Okay.
3: Absolutely.
1: So, like I said, most people get it through sexual contact today with someone who's already infected, and that person might know or not know that they're infected, mm-hmm. but they are infectious, meaning they have enough virus in their blood that they can pass it on to another person.
0: Mm-hmm. And so, you know, one of the things that you guys are looking for, and one of the things that is a call to all of Bermuda, is to go and get tested.
1: Yes.
0: And are there different types of testing? How should people go about testing? If you think that you've been in contact with somebody who may have the virus, what should you do?
1: Okay. So first of all, sometimes you may not even know that you've been in contact with somebody that has the virus. You may just have had unprotected sexual contact with somebody that you don't know their status. Mm-hmm. Okay? So you can get tested through your doctor's office, but you can also get tested through the Department of Health's sexual health clinic. And that's where my colleague, Lisa, can give you more information.
2: So my name is Lisa Simons. I'm a nurse in the Communicable Disease Center, portion of the Sexual Reproductive Health Department. And I do daily sexual transmitted infection testing. So one of the ways this month is June, we're making HIV Awareness Month. Mm-hmm. And it's a time for the entire community to focus on the health prevention and reducing the stigma for HIV. So we are encouraging everyone to know their status. They can do that by coming into our department for the HIV testing. Screening, we're having it as walk-in, where you can just get the HIV testing. Mm-hmm. The HIV, the STI screening is something you can book an appointment for, but this month we're going to focus on getting as many people in to get tested for their HIV status, to know their status. Mm-hmm. It's like Jennifer had said, it is spread mostly through sexual contact. You mm-hmm. can also spread it through sharing needles, things like that. The sexual contact, though, with the body fluids and things like that and blood is the most common way. Needle sticks, things like that. There is a process of when you come in and get your test, what your result is. There's a process for that, how we follow up with that. We might do repeat testing again in 3 months because a lot of times, like she said, things might not show up if you think you were exposed, but it's within a short amount of time. They might have you come back in 3 months' time to repeat the test again because it takes some time before the amount of the viral load in your blood will show up as positive. Mm-hmm. And then from there, if it does show up positive again, then there's a referral system in place that will send you to who is our infection control doctor, Dr. Ashton. Then he will give you the counseling and medications. Also, there is a window if you are positive or think you've been exposed to someone positive where you can get medications to prevent the increase of the viral load.
3: Okay.
2: So that's the PEP and the PrEP stuff.
3: Should people be concerned about the cost, or should they consider the cost a reason to not get their status checked?
2: Oh, I think the cost on the other side of that coin is a lot bigger than the cost of getting a test.
3: Mm-hmm.
2: So in the health department, if you don't have insurance, that shouldn't be a problem because the government covers those costs.
3: Mm-hmm.
2: But not getting it, on the flip side of that, then you can be developing HIV, which will turn into AIDS, mm-hmm. if you do not get tested or do not know your status. To me, that's a greater cost.
3: Yeah, I agree.
2: So it's a lot less expensive to come, get tested, remove the stigma of, oh, people are going to think I have it if I go get tested. You may have it.
3: Mm-hmm.
2: You might actually be spreading it more by not knowing your status, which is much more dangerous to the population of Bermuda on a whole.
1: And remembering that not knowing your status, knowing your status can save your life.
2: Yeah.
1: That's important to note. Because if you get tested early, let's say you get tested early in the infection, you can start medications that can control the virus
3: mm-hmm.
1: to a point where you might have heard sometimes, you know, on the TV, they're advertising medications for HIV and people say they're undetectable.
3: Mm-hmm.
1: So you can start your medications early so that that amount of virus is actually undetectable in your blood. So that means it doesn't affect your immune system and you can pass it on to other people. That's the goal.
3: Okay.
2: That's the U equals U,
1: yeah.
2: Which is a thing that's out now. It means undetectable is untransmissible.
3: Okay. Well, I like that train of thought. We're going to play a little bit of music and talk with you guys a little bit after that. So, yeah, Vibe 103.

0: Vibe 103, Bermuda's Energy Station. This is the Wake Up Call with DJ Fury, DJ Genie, and myself, Tyray. If you was listening before we played a little bit of music, we have the Ministry of Health with us, and we are talking about something very important, and that is HIV and AIDS awareness. Before we left, we talked about how the cause shouldn't be a stumbling block to not knowing your status. I also see here you have free Mpox vaccinations.
1: Yes, we do. So in conjunction with knowing your HIV status, there is also, for those persons that maybe have a very active sexual life, the monkeypox vaccine is a smallpox-like monkeypox vaccine. It's from the same vaccine or virus. Mm-hmm. That is something that also protects your partners from getting what is out there from Africa now, which is the monkeypox. Mm-hmm. So it's something that is quite costly if you don't have insurance. It's like $100 per vaccine, but that's something we're also promoting for those persons that have an active sexual, like I said, active sexual life, or mm-hmm. men that have sex with men as well. So we're offering that for the month of June as well for free.
0: Okay.
1: Which is a big savings.
0: A huge savings, I'm sure.
1: Huge savings. So we wanted to encourage that as well as the HIV testing. Some things go kind of hand in hand with the type of sexual behavior that you have. Mm-hmm. So with that increased risk, you need to probably have increased protection. So that's why we're trying to provide this for, or we are providing it for the month of June, to know your status with the HIV blood test. So the testing you would ask, how is the testing done? It is a simple blood test. Mm-hmm. Just a needle stick, draw a small amount of blood, and we send that to the lab. We call you back and let you know, or we call you in if need be and let you know your status, and we can go from there, whatever the next steps are for you.
2: What is the turnaround time for the test results?
1: The test results can be anywhere from 24 to 72 hours.
2: Okay.
1: Depending on how the lab is
0: going how busy through, you guys,
1: how busy they are. Yes, but it's generally pretty quick for HIV testing. STI testing generally takes maybe three days, maybe 4 days.
0: Okay. So, things that we want to take away from this today. Your health matters.
1: Absolutely.
0: Testing is free, confidential, and available to you right now. The month of June is HIV Awareness Month. And the Mpox vaccinations are free.
1: Yep.
0: And that make HIV testing a part of your wellness routine this June.
1: Yes. Yeah. And that's something I encourage a lot of my clients that I see. It's everybody has a lot going on in their life right now. There's a lot of stress going on, and we're putting our health aside. But we really need to be putting our mental, physical, and spiritual health at the top. Because if you don't have health, you have nothing.
0: Exactly.
1: No. Everything else means nothing if you don't have your health. So everybody has a lot going on, looking after family, loved ones, children, grandparents, and then you come kind of last. Yeah. So everybody really needs to put their health first with getting themselves tested, taking care of their mental health as well, stress and those type of things wear down your immune system, which makes you more susceptible to a whole lot of diseases.
0: Infection.
1: So we have to keep all of that in check and in balance. So yes, take advantage of this for June for HIV awareness. Get tested for the sake of yourself and your loved ones and all of Bermuda, because this is something that it's on the rise. People think it's gone, but it's not gone. We're just not talking about it. We're fixing that within the Department of Health and reaching out to even the younger crowds in the schools and stuff.
0: Okay, so where can people learn more information about this if they were shy or thinking about it? How can they read up on this house?
1: So they can go to our website, Department of Health website. They're on Instagram as well. They can definitely come to the health department. You can gather information. You can come and make an appointment. You can call and make an appointment.
3: They can talk to the doctor about it.
1: Yes, your GP. Also about the smallpox as well. You can talk to your GP about that. And Yeah, that's definitely coming. We'll have pop-up tent events just in the front of the health department for people to come by and get information, ask questions.
0: Okay.
1: And if they want to try and book an appointment, then they can, right in front of the health department the next 3 Fridays of this month.
0: Okay. 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
3: 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So don't let cost be a deterrent.
0: Okay. Okay. Well, thank you. Like I said, if you want more information, you can go to...
2: 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And then make sure you follow the Ministry of Health for updates throughout the month on their social media. This is the Wake Up Call. Yours truly, DJ Fury, Tyree, DJ Genie. 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

0: Friday, Saturday, and Sunday. And that is the All Grads Fashion Show happening at the Earl Cameron Theater, a.k.a. City Hall. And we're here with a friend of mine. And she said, Fury, we need to push this here. So I said, all right, come on. Let me see your face first thing in the morning. She's far away from where she's supposed to, where she resides. But, you know, we ain't going to go that far.
1: Hey,
0: how you doing this morning?
2: I'm good.
0: And then we have somebody. I'm not going to expose the card, but I've known this gentleman from when he was, you know, when people say knee high to a grasshopper.
1: Mm-hmm.
0: His brother's one of my really, really good friends, so I remember him. Many years of running around like a little knucklehead. Bro, what's happening?
3: Morning.
0: You good?
3: Yeah, I'm fine.
0: All right, cool. You gotta have a little bit more energy if you're coming on my show first thing in the morning. You know what I'm saying? I've been here since early. You've been able to sleep in because this is an old grad show. So that means you either finish school or school's about to finish. You gotta have a lot more energy than that. So tell me what's happening with this show. Where did this show come from? What it's about? How can people get involved? How can people purchase tickets? What can they do?
2: All right, so this is All Grads. It's a fashion show designed for children that are, or students that are graduating from high school, from all schools. And we did want every high school involved. We did get majority.
1: Mm-hmm.
2: It was a great turnout. We had initially about 40 kids that had signed up. We have about 32 that stuck to the wicket. We are not just a typical fashion show. We are walking to the beat, the rhythm of the songs, different formations, different synchronized movements. And we haven't had much time to build this show. We've had about 7 weeks to just over a month. And I want to say they put in the work to create a beautiful show. We have Roman here. He's one of the models. He's from Summersfield. And he's just going to share a bit of his experience with All Grads.
4: My experience with All Grads, it's a great experience. All schools, no matter what school you come from, whether that be private or public, mm-hmm. come together for this great experience. I'm going to give my props to Enchante. She puts together this amazing program. The advertisement, just to make sure that every student is loved from the time you get there, from the time you leave. So give props to her.
1: Mm-hmm.
4: Just the experience in all general. I'm glad as a private school student to have this experience because everybody knows Summersfield doesn't have this.
1: Mm-hmm.
4: Cedar Ridge, Berkeley, they have this every year and they do great. But we shed light now with all grads to have private school students also be in the limelight. So mm-hmm. I give thanks for that.
1: Okay.
0: Don't make her cry, you know.
1: Yeah,
0: don't make her cry, you know. So this is happening this week. People can get tickets where?
2: On PTX.
0: PTX.pm.
2: And our shows are from, it's on Friday at 7 p.m. at the Earl Cameron Theater. And on Saturday and Sunday, it will be at 3 p.m.
0: Okay. And if anybody knows, anybody seen a production that Shante is involved in, mm-hmm. she's not exaggerating when she says synchronized movements. All right, we're going to get that 8 count done.
1: Look, I said it's not a fashion show. This is a production.
0: Yeah, you're going to get this 8 count done, okay? And if you don't get it done, start again. Start again. So I can only imagine the experience that these guys are having to be able to put this on. Mm-hmm. You know, it's a beautiful thing that you guys are doing. This is the first time I've ever seen something like this. So congratulations to you. Congratulations to your team for everything. And congratulations to you students for finally graduating. Absolutely. It seems like so long ago that I graduated, because it is very long.
1: Right. Right. I'm not going to say it, but you know what I want to say.
0: No. So here's the day. Roman said, he said, Aunt Shante, right? Yeah, I said, oh, man.
1: Mm-hmm.
0: The kids are calling us unks. We got the aunt here as well. That's crazy.
1: Facts.
0: So, Roman, anybody who wants to be a part of this in any capacity, because I'm hoping this is not the first year, what piece of advice would you give them?
4: My piece of advice, and I live by this piece of advice, you only live once,
0: mm-hmm.
4: so do any opportunity that comes your way. I learned about All Grads through Instagram. One of my friends had posted it on their story, and I've always wanted to be in a fashion show or in something like this capacity. So I hit up Enchante almost immediately, and I was like, I need to be in this now. Mm-hmm. Where can I sign up? When's the first meeting? Whatever. So if you need to be in this space, even if you don't want to, go outside your comfort zone. take all the opportunities that you can. Mm-hmm. You like literally miss 100% of shots you don't take. So go ahead and do what makes you uncomfortable. Even if it makes you comfortable, do it anyway. Mm-hmm. Because at the end, it's going to be like a very fulfilling experience.
0: Talking like a true scholar.
1: Did you see it? You see
0: talking
1: it?
0: Like a true scholar first day this morning. Tay, anything that you want to tell the people before we get up out of here in regards to All Grads?
2: Yes, you don't want to miss All Grads. It's absolutely going to be super entertaining. We do have singing, dancing involved. We do have Mr. Photogenic and Shantae Tour. We'll be emceeing.
1: Okay.
2: so we definitely have, it's going to be entertaining from beginning to end. We do have a DJ that will be keeping

0: people at the Old Grants Fashion Show.
1: Get your tickets at ptix.bm now. Now.
0: Right.
1: Okay.
2: Not now. But right now.
1: Okay.
2: Yeah. Not now. Right now. So we getting up out here. This is the wake up call. Remember the asphalt, don't cry. You do, so take your time out on those roads. If you're drinking, please have a designated driver. The second one was brought to you by Carnival in Bermuda. We're going to play the Shake It to the Max. There's Marley featuring Silent Addy, Skilly Bang, and Shanseel. Before we get up out here, we'll check you guys tomorrow morning, bright and early, 7 a.m. until 9 a.m. This is the wake up call. Yours truly, DJ

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3: 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This is the Wake Up Call. Yours truly, DJ Fury, DJ Genie, Tyree. And right now we have the Ministry of Health inside of the studio with us. And we're here to talk about something that everybody needs to be informed about, everybody needs to be aware about, and everybody needs to go and get tested about so that you know your status, and that is HIV. And we're here to talk about the HIV awareness. How are you guys doing this morning?
4: Good morning.
5: Hi, thank you. Good morning.
3: Okay, so for anybody that does not know what HIV is, can you give us the definition of it?
4: Okay, good morning. So HIV, my name is Jennifer Wilson. I'm from the Epi and Surveillance Unit. HIV is human immunodeficiency virus. It's a virus that attacks your immune system. And today, most people get it from sexual contact.
6: Mm-hmm. Could you elaborate?
4: What we want to inform the public is mm-hmm. that anyone can be susceptible to HIV. Okay.
6: Absolutely.
4: So, like I said, most people get it through sexual contact today with someone who's already infected, and that person might know or not know that they're infected. Mm-hmm. But they are infectious, meaning they have enough virus in their blood that they can pass it on to another person.
3: Mm-hmm. And one of the things that you guys are looking for, and one of the things that it's a call to all of Bermuda, is to go and get tested.
4: Yes.
3: And are there different types of testing? How should people go about testing? If you think that you've been in contact with somebody who may have the virus, what should you do?
4: Okay. So first of all, sometimes you may not even know that you've been in contact with somebody that has the virus. You may just have had unprotected sexual contact with somebody that you don't know their status.
3: Mm-hmm.
4: Okay. So you can get tested through your doctor's office, but you can also get tested through the Department of Health's sexual health clinic. And that's where my colleague, Lisa, can give you more information.
5: So my name is Lisa Simons. I'm a nurse in the Communicable Disease Center, portion of the Sexual Reproductive Health Department. And I do daily sexual transmitted infection testing. So one of the ways this month is June, we're making HIV Awareness Month.
3: Mm-hmm.
5: And it's a time for the entire community to focus on the health prevention and reducing the stigma for HIV. So we are encouraging everyone to know their status. They can do that by coming into our department for the HIV testing, screening. We're having it as walk-in, where you can just get the HIV testing.
3: Mm-hmm.
5: The STI screening is something you can book an appointment for. But this month, we're going to focus on getting as many people in to get tested for their HIV status, to know their status. Mm-hmm. It's like Jennifer had said, it is spread mostly through sexual contact. You mm-hmm. can also spread it through sharing needles, things like that. The sexual contact, though, with the body fluids and things like that and blood is the most common way. Needle sticks, things like that. There is a process of when you come in and get your test, what your result is. There's a process for that, how we follow up with that. We might do repeat testing again in 3 months because a lot of times, like she said, things might not show up if you think you were exposed, but it's within a short amount of time. They might have you come back in 3 months' time to repeat the test again because it takes some time before the amount of the viral load in your blood will show up as positive.
3: Mm-hmm.
5: And then from there, if it does show up positive again, then there's a referral system in place that will send you to who is our infection control doctor, Dr. Ashton. Then he will give you the counseling and medications. Also, there is a window if you are positive or think you've been exposed to someone positive where you can get medications to prevent the increase of the viral load.
6: Okay.
5: So that's the pep and the prep stuff.
6: Should people be concerned about the cost, or should they consider the cost a reason to not get their status checked?
5: Oh, I think the cost on the other side of that coin is a lot bigger than the cost of getting a test.
6: Mm-hmm.
5: So in the health department, if you don't have insurance, that shouldn't be a problem because the government covers those costs.
6: Mm-hmm.
5: But not getting it, on the flip side of that, then you can be developing HIV, which will turn into AIDS, mm-hmm. if you do not get tested or do not know your status. To me, that's a greater cost.
6: Yeah, I agree.
5: So it's a lot less expensive to come, get tested, remove the stigma of, oh, people are going to think I have it if I go get tested. You may have it.
6: Mm-hmm.
5: You might actually be spreading it more by not knowing your status, is much more dangerous to the population of Bermuda on a whole.
4: And remembering that not knowing your status, knowing your status can save your life.
5: Yeah.
4: That's important to note. Because if you get tested early, let's say you get tested early in the infection, you can start medications that can control the virus,
6: mm-hmm.
4: to a point where you might have heard sometimes, you know, on the TV they're advertising medications for HIV, mm-hmm. and people say they're undetectable.
6: Mm-hmm.
4: So you can start your medications early so that that amount of virus is actually undetectable in your blood. So that means it doesn't affect your immune system and you can pass it on to other people. That's the goal.
6: Okay.
5: That's the U equals U,
4: yeah.
5: which is the thing that's out now. It means undetectable is untransmissible.
6: Okay. Okay. Well, I like that train of thought. We're going to play a little bit of music and talk with you guys a little bit after that. So, yeah, Vibe 103.
4: Okay.

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1: Vibe 103, Bermuda's Energy Station. This is the Wake Up Call with DJ Fury, DJ Genie, and myself, Tyray. If you was listening before we played a little bit of music, we have the Ministry of Health with us, and we are talking about something very important, and that is HIV and AIDS awareness. Before we left, we talked about how the cause shouldn't be a stumbling block to not knowing your status. I also see here you have free Mpox vaccinations.
2: Yes, we do. So in conjunction with knowing your HIV status, there is also, for those persons that maybe have a very active sexual life, the monkeypox vaccine is a smallpox-like monkeypox vaccine. It's from the same vaccine or virus.
1: Mm-hmm.
2: That is something that also protects your partners from getting what is out there from Africa now, which is the monkeypox.
1: Mm-hmm.
2: So it's something that is quite costly if you don't have insurance. It's like $100 per vaccine, but that's something we're also promoting for those persons that have an active sexual, like I said, active sexual life, or mm-hmm. men that have sex with men
1: okay.
2: as well. So we're offering that for the month of June as well for free.
1: Okay.
2: Which is a big savings.
1: A huge savings, I'm
2: sure.
1: Huge
2: savings. So we wanted to encourage that as well as the HIV testing. Some things go kind of hand in hand with the type of sexual behavior that you have.
1: Mm-hmm.
2: So with that increased risk, you need to probably have increased protection. So that's why we're trying to provide this for, or we are providing it for the month of June, to know your status with the HIV blood test. So that mm-hmm. testing you would ask, how is the testing done? It is a simple blood test.
1: Mm-hmm.
2: Just a needle stick, draw a small amount of blood, and we send that to the lab. We call you back and let you know, or we call you in if need be and let you know your status, and we can go from there, whatever the next steps are for you.
3: What is the turnaround time for the test results?
2: The test results can be anywhere from 24 to 72 hours.
3: Okay.
2: Depending on how the lab is how busy they are. Yes, but it's generally pretty quick for HIV testing. STI testing generally takes maybe three days, maybe 4 days.
1: Okay. So, things that we want to take away from this today.
2: Mm-hmm.
1: Your health matters.
2: Absolutely.
1: Testing is free, confidential, and available to you right now. The month of June is HIV Awareness Month.
2: Mm-hmm.
1: And the Mpox vaccinations are free.
2: Yep.
1: And that make HIV testing a part of your wellness routine this June.
2: Yes.
1: Yeah.
2: And that's something I encourage a lot of my clients that I see. It's everybody has a lot going on in their life right now. There's a lot of stress going on, and we're putting our health aside.
1: Mm-hmm.
2: But we really need to be putting our mental, physical, and spiritual health at the top. Because if you don't have health, you have nothing.
1: Exactly.
2: No. Everything else means nothing if you don't have your health. So everybody has a lot going on, looking after family, loved ones,
1: mm-hmm.
2: children, grandparents, and then you come kind of last.
1: Yeah.
2: So everybody really needs to put their health first with getting themselves tested, taking care of their mental health as well, stress and those type of things wear down your immune system,
1: exactly.
2: which makes you more susceptible to a whole lot of diseases.
1: Infection.
2: So we have to keep all of that in check
1: okay.
2: and in balance. So okay. yes, take advantage of this for June for HIV awareness. Get tested
1: mm-hmm.
2: For the sake of yourself and your loved ones and all of Bermuda, because this is something that it's on the rise.
1: Mm-hmm.
2: People think it's gone, but it's not gone. We're just not talking about it
1: anymore. We're not talking about it anymore.
2: And we're fixing that within the Department of Health and reaching out to even the younger crowds in the schools and stuff.
1: Okay. So where can people learn more information about this if they were shy or thinking about it? How can they read up on this house?
2: So they can go to our website, Department of Health website. They're mm-hmm. on Instagram as well. They can definitely come to the health department.
1: Mm-hmm.
2: You can gather information. You can come and make an appointment. You can call and make an appointment.
4: They can talk to the doctor about it.
2: Yes, yeah. Your GP. also about the smallpox as well. You can talk to your GP about that. And yeah, and that's definitely coming. We'll have pop-up tent events just in the front of the health department for people to come by and get information, ask questions.
1: Okay.
2: And if they want to try and book an appointment, then they can, right in front of the health department the next 3 Fridays of this month.
1: Okay. Okay. Well, I love what you guys are doing. Continue to bring awareness to this very important topic. Like you said, people think it's gone, but we're just not talking about it.
4: No, yeah. Remember that early testing can save your life. Okay, yeah. And there are medications to control the infection. Yes. So when you talk about money and funds, the government of Bermuda does support the medications that treat or control HIV. So don't let cost be a deterrent.
1: Okay. Okay. Well, thank you. Like I said, if you want more information, you can go to...
3: You can head over to www.gov.bm/HIV or visit the Sexual and Reproductive Health Clinic. And then make sure you follow the Ministry of Health for updates throughout the month on their social media. This is the Wake Up Call. 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
2: Thank you so much.

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8: Vibe 103, Bermuda's Energy Station. The time right now is 16 minutes past the hour of 8 o'clock right here on the Wake Up Call. Yours truly, DJ Fury, Tyray, DJ Genie. And right now, we are joined with Zipex right here, right now. We have Ja'Kai Regis and Kevin Smith inside of Vibe 103 with us. They've been here before, so they're not any strangers. No. And if anybody has seen these commercials, you see one of the gentlemen that's in there falling onto the ground and stuff like that, making sure that your packages are staying safe. How are you guys doing today?
9: Yes, good morning,
10: doing
9: Bermuda.
10: Great. Good morning, Bermuda.
8: That's good. That's good. So, you know, exciting day coming up, exciting week coming up next week, and you guys are here to talk about some things that that Zipex can do for you.
9: Yes,
8: during
9: correct.
8: Those times. So Father's Day.
10: Yes.
8: This is the first time in a while that Father's Day isn't falling during Carnival in Bermuda. However, the date is still fastly approaching.
10: That's it.
8: And this and Zipex is here to help us.
10: Yeah, this is just a reminder. 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
8: Mm-hmm.
11: Don't forget the fathers. Get those gifts, you know.
12: Yeah, like I was just going to say, can't stress it enough. Do not forget the fathers.
8: You know, I was talking to somebody and they said they're actually happy that we don't get a day off the next day. So I'm still taking a vacation day, whatever.
12: Yeah. Professional hater.
8: Yeah, you know what I mean. And then carnival season is coming up. Yes. You know, one person that we are seeing right now who is pushing Zipex is Fire Wayne.
11: Yes, Fire Wayne does work with Zipex, and it is carnival season. Keep an eye out for us. Zipex is, you know, again, sponsoring carnival this year, and we are their official logistics partner. So look out for us. You'll see our name at some of the events. You'll see us out there.
8: When you say logistics partner, what does that mean?
11: So we help coordinate with carnival any goods that they need to import. As well as their partners that they have.
8: Okay, perfect, perfect, perfect. And then, you know, before we spoke about one of the things that I told you guys caught my attention, and that was there's no insurance fees or dimensional weight. So I want to go over that one more time.
10: Oh, yeah,
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11: Mm-hmm. 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So mm-hmm. you shop online. You don't have to worry about any additional taxes when using our overseas address.
5: Right. No, you guys pride yourself on speed.
12: I was just going
5: to
12: ask.
5: You guys pride yourself on the speed that the packages can get to Bermuda. So for any of the last-minute people that are out there that are saying, oh, man, Father's Day is happening.
10: Right.
5: What is the latest? Don't even be able to ship my Father's Day gift. You know, Tyree and I would like to take a Father's Day gift for the wake-up call. You know what I mean? Mm-hmm. What's the latest that they can ship it? Because you guys do say that you have the fastest speed on the island.
10: Oh, yes, definitely. Well, of course, order early. But once the shipment arrives at our Delaware facility, you will receive a notification either by email or text. And at that stage, we'll request an invoice. And once we receive the invoice, the shipment will be processed and sent on a flight to Bermuda within 24 hours.
5: Oh, perfect.
12: Love that.
5: Perfect.
12: Love that.
5: That's all I need.
12: Love that.
5: That's all I need. And then you guys are up to the times. You guys have an app. And I got to go through all the hoops and stuff like that. Do you want to tell me about that app?
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12: Easy to get your shipment to you.
11: Yes.
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10: 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This is the wake-up call with DJ Fury, DJ Genie, and myself, Tyree. Like I said, we are here with none other than ZipX, Kevin, and Jakai. Before the break, we were talking about the things that you guys have on offer. And I wanted to ask about the online calculator. What does that look like? How do people get to use it? How can it improve their shipping experience?
11: Oh, yeah. Great. Yes, we have our website, zipx.bm, has an online calculator to help you estimate shipping cost. And it takes about 30 seconds to actually look at that. And the only information really that you need is the actual weight of the item and the value of the item.
10: Okay.
11: And from there, you could estimate your shipping cost. 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Check out our competitors, look at our our calculator, our pricing, and you will see that Zipax will have the lowest shipping rates to Bermuda.
12: Yeah, so we're very transparent, and we like to offer that too in case you're like, hey, how much is this going to cost if I choose to use Zipax? And as Kevin said, if you want to compare us to our competitors as well, you're free to use the calculator to do that. Very straightforward. We only calculate it based on weight, so as long as you know that.
10: Do you get access to that calculator without being a member?
12: Yes. So okay. If you want to know beforehand, it's available. Just go on our website. It's right at the top of the page. And, you know, it allows you to check before you decide.
10: Okay.
12: And
10: okay.
12: Then after that, you're going to go and click the sign up button because you're going to realize that we have the lowest prices.
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12: Yes,
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10: Zipax.bm. Okay. 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
10: No insurance, and we're not including dimensional weight in the price.
12: Yes, right. Yeah. Correct. As we said, we just charge by the actual weight of the item.
13: That's the big one.
10: Yeah, that's
13: I shipped a golf club the other day, and then I saw a Zipax commercial, and I saw your face, and I said, he told me the last time.
10: Yeah, yeah.
13: And this is my fault.
10: Pay attention, my guy.
13: Pay attention. I was sick.
10: look. Not only do they have no dimensional weight, they're the fastest. They claim to be the fastest.
13: I was sick. Yes. I can't get over that.
12: Once that item gets to our facility, as we said, you know, if you got an invoice, once it's processed, you know, you can get it in as little as 24 hours.
10: As little as 24 hours. I mean, yeah. I know a lot of people out there listening to that and are very attracted to that in as little as 24 hours, trust me. Yes. Where can people follow you on social media to keep up with what you guys have going on, your specials, and overall what Zipax has to offer?
12: Yeah, so make sure to follow us. We do have Facebook and Instagram at Zipax Bermuda for the latest promotions, events, and everything Zipax. So as we said, it is carnival season. We are part of a few events. So if you want to know what exactly we're involved in, you know, follow us on our social media every now and then. I'm sure you all have seen our videos.
10: Yeah,
12: you know, we would like to throw a little entertainment out there for you as well.
10: Absolutely, absolutely.
12: As well as give information about our services, our rates, and everything Zipax.
10: All right. Well, there you have it. Zipax Bermuda, a lot to offer, a lot of savings on hand, and yeah, the participate. You guys are participating in Carnival next week, maybe, potentially.
12: just follow our social media.
10: Hey, look. All right, I get it. All right, so there you have it. Thank you guys for coming and letting the public know what you guys have on offer, the amount of money they could save, and yeah, Fury, any questions from you?
13: None.
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10: All right.
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10: 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It's always a pleasure.
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